FM. They say one more so uma ay, so more so vale. That's how it was growing up in my folly. But it was so obscene, the whole idea of life was flipped like a true come dream. Used to fuss and fight a lot growing up, but

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When I return, cause these streets ain't a safe place. It's taxing on my soul, I need to meditate. With you by my side, no need to medicate. They say that pressure make a diamond, you dead without it. To tell the truth, I couldn't walk on this path without you. Now with all of the chaos to be around me. 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Which means that I'm out here putting work in for my team, and it's you, him, him, and her. I'll see, so I gotta withstand the whirlwind like a tree.

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1: This one's dedicated to all the lovers. 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
1: I need you to be my peace, my safe space. 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
1: Hopped on a plane and a bad home. 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
2: She

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0: at 6. Tara Fakoi, I'm Levi Metautia Morgan. An immigration lawyer says acts planned to change migrants more for visas could make them vulnerable to exploitation or rather charge. The party is proposing to cut new migrants off from welfare and charge them an extra $2,000 a year for working visas. Immigration lawyer Alistair McClement says that doesn't make sense because migrants usually come here to fill skill shortages. He says it also means the migrants may be more vulnerable to exploitation because they have less money to live on.
1: It really sort of makes it quite sort of dangerous because it does open up the possibility that these migrants are not going to have enough money to live and are going to then be more vulnerable to exploitation by bad employers.
0: Mr. McClement says the ACT Party is using xenophobic dog whistle politics to appeal for votes. The Pacific Islands Council of Trade Union says Palm Scheme workers feared seeking out about the conditions within collapsed labour hire firm I Comply. The firm has gone into liquidation, which the council says will leave many uncompensated, and coordinator Raghwan says the silence meant issues did not come out sooner.
2: If they, you know, complain or if they are not happy, if the employer don't like them, they have no other way to go to another company. They have to go back, sort of. So this is like kind of bond where people do not have the freedom. So many workers had kept quiet.
0: Raghwan says it's the responsibility of both the sending and receiving countries to look after their migrant workers. Prime Minister Christopher Luxon will formalise the agreement on trade and essential supplies within the Singapore's Prime Minister Lawrence Wong today. The leaders will hold the inaugural annual leaders meeting ahead of the Singapore-New Zealand Leadership Forum. And Prime Minister Luxon will also visit ExxonMobil and JTC Corporation's gallery in Jurong Island, Changi Naval Base and Gardens by the Bay. Water Safety New Zealand says economic pressures may be leading people to take more risks when fishing. A person has died following a boat capsize off the Kaikoura Peninsula on Saturday. And Water Safety's chief executive, Glenn Scanlon, says 41 people have drowned so far this year. He says there's a lot of pressure on people at the moment to put food on the table, which may be leading them to take more risks and fish alone. To the Pacific, and provisional results from New Year's general election show a record 7 women have been elected to the 20-seat Legislative Assembly. Incumbent Prime Minister Dalton Tangilangi hands on to his Alofi South Village seat by a thread, with 111 votes ahead of Alana Fiafia Rex for 110 votes. Robert BJ Rex leads the poll for the 6 common roll seats, followed by Moira Enetama, Brother Tongahai, Emani Fakauti Mana Valui, Sonia Tarangi, and Kahea Lani Sina Hemana Hekau. There are 5 newcomers to New Year's General Assembly, according to the provisional counts, and final results will be declared on May the 6th. And turning to sports now, and the Warriors notched a convincing 36-14 victory over the Eels in the Combank Stadium in Sydney over the weekend. While it wasn't a perfect 80-minute performance, the visitors' ability to absorb pressure and strike back with Pacific flair was the difference. The opening statement came from Leka Halasima, who ran a sharp line off halfback Tanner Boyd to stroll in.
3: They look short on the right here, and that's where they head. Boyd, oh yes, it's like poetry. And Leka Halasima, the drought is over. 5 games without a try. That was beautiful from the Warriors.
0: From there, the Warriors wingers took over with Olofiana Khan Pereira and Dylan Watene Zelezniak, both finishing off the work done in their inside men. And Khan Pereira bagged yet another double, taking his career to 59 tries in just 58 games. And that's PMN News at 6. For more Pacific news and sports, go to pmn.co.nz.
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5: May the 4th be with you.
8: You can now say that, Gabs, because it is May the 4th. Feeling the Star Wars aura right now or nah?
5: Yes, I am. May the 4th be with you, Producer Louis.
10: Thank you, Chewbacca. Kuali Tonali.
5: Who's Chewbacca? I need to Google that.
10: Kuali Tonali is our greeting this morning.
8: How do you say that?
10: Kuali Tonali.
8: Kuali Tonali.
10: That is ancient Aztec.
8: Kuala Tunali. Pure Kuala Tunali.
10: That was before Mexico got colonized by the Spanish.
8: Ah, yes. Crazy times, man.
5: Okay, I'm looking at a picture of Chewbacca. You're both going to get a Chewbacca in the face.
8: Who's your favorite Star Wars character, though?
5: I haven't watched Star Wars. I'm not a fan.
10: At all? You don't know any, like, any characters?
8: Come on now.
5: Gollum?
8: Yeah, very nice.
10: Nice guess.
5: Yeah.
8: May the fourth be with you.
5: Thank you.
8: I like it. Yes, we've got a great show planned for you throughout the whole week, but especially for your Monday morning. Heaps going on, including the Neighborhood Watch, where we go and scour the neighborhood. I've been having a hard time in my neighborhood, but I'll tell you about that later on the show.
5: Yes, and 20 past 7, we're going to be catching up with PMN sports reporter LaTonya. She's going to be updating us on all the sports news that happened over the weekend.
8: How good. We'd love to know what you got up to this weekend. 466 on the text line. You can give us a call. 0800-223-103. I want to catch up with y'all after this one here. Bruno Mars. I just might.

0: Bruno Mars, I Just Might. It's on No Fame, the beat of the Pacific. It's 9 minutes past 6 o'clock for your Monday morning.
1: Hey, how you doing? Let me catch you up.
2: How are we doing, everybody? How was our weekend?
0: Mm-hmm.
2: 466 on the text line if you'd like to check in with us before we get into the rest of the show. If you have any birthdays or anniversaries you would like mentioned on the radio, let us know as well. Producer Louis, how was your weekend?
3: Not a bad weekend at all. I didn't do too much.
0: Yeah, you were quiet,
3: too
0: eh?
3: Exciting. I was a bit quiet. I went over to my brother-in-law's for lunch on Saturday. And no. That was pretty much it. Yeah.
0: What'd you take?
3: We made ham and cheese croissants, and we took some Krispy Kreme donuts. But everybody else there bought mean food, so I was kind of like, damn. they had a whole box of like Korean chicken.
2: Oh yeah.
3: And then like there was heaps of house pizza there.
0: I was like, house pizza.
3: I didn't know we were doing that.
0: I need to go and get back into house pizza. I was eating there once upon a time.
3: I love house pizza. They're just expensive.
0: Yeah.
2: They've got good pizza. The chicken cranberry.
3: Man. Chicken cranberry is nice. They used to do a lamb pizza. I don't know if they do it anymore.
0: Yeah.
3: Used to be my favorite.
0: Oh.
3: Yeah, that mean lamb pizza.
0: I'm gonna try that this week at least.
2: They're getting too much free promo right now.
3: Sorry, my bad.
0: Moving on. Gabs, what about you? How's your weekend?
2: I had a great weekend.
0: Quite active.
2: On Friday, got to hang out with my friends. Bro, they said it was one of their spots. It was my first time. There was this Japanese restaurant. Mm. I'm not allowed to mention it on the radio, but I had a cheeseburger bao bun. Have you ever had that?
3: That sounds
2: like a McDonald's cheeseburger, yeah, gotcha. But in a bao bun.
0: I saw another photo on your stories.
2: Yeah.
0: That looked good. Ramen.
2: Yes, I had a, what is it? Crispy pork ramen.
0: Oh, that's good.
2: And what was cool about this place was they were playing all our music.
0: Hey.
2: They're Japanese.
0: You're gatekeeping? You're going to tell me?
2: My friends threatened me. They said if I mention this.
0: Can't tell me?
2: No.
0: Oh, damn.
2: You take everyone there.
0: What else you get up to?
2: And then I had Maverick's birthday. He turned 2 years old.
0: Oh, happy birthday, Maverick.
2: Yes, I'll talk a little bit about that and my stupid sisters that scared him on the weekend. And yeah, that was pretty much,
0: nice.
2: 9 hours sleep on Saturday night.
0: Did you guys do your walk?
2: Oh, yes, we did. We did our walk on Saturday morning. That was great. Beautiful morning.
0: Man, you had an active weekend.
2: I had a really good weekend.
0: I also had an active weekend as well.
2: Oh, you had the most active weekend.
0: Oh, man. You know, especially during the entire weekend, I think Friday, Saturday, I was going to get on to it on Sunday. I've been assembling furniture the whole time.
2: I'm glad I influenced you to go and buy a Ryobi tool.
0: Well, firstly, I didn't know you had a spare one for me to use.
2: I got a few spare ones. Oh, you could have just days. Asked me.
0: Anyways, I went and bought me one. Man, I've been trying to fix everything, put everything together. The new house. It's been fun. And then I put together an entertainment unit. I put together a desk.
2: Wow.
0: I put together a dining table.
2: Wow.
0: I'm locked in, man. And then Saturday night, my car got broken into, guys. Oh my days. Can't catch a break these days, man. Especially in Mangere. I've come to understand. I'm like, oh, you know what? You chose to live here. This is some of the consequences. Okay. But yeah, that was pretty much it. On Sunday, pretty much done all the running.

0: Stan Walker. Let's come back home. It's on North FM, the beat of the Pacific. Gabs and Freaks on the morning shack.
1: Ready? Let's go.
2: We're going to get on up, everybody. It is Monday. Back to reality. Back to work. No more short weeks for us. We've got two songs to battle it out to help you wake on up. Our theme for this morning.
0: Yeah, today's theme is all about the New Zealand hip hop. We're celebrating the month of May, the New Zealand Music Month, and we are celebrating the hip hop artists on this side of the planet. Who have you gone with today, Gabs?
2: I have gone with my favorite artist here in Aotearoa. Well, just in general of all time. I got him Scribe, so no.

0: banger right there, man. So cool to see him back on the stage performing in Christchurch. Scribe. Very nice.
1: If you want to hear that one out, text on through Gabs to 466.
0: Yeah, for me, I've gone with Papa Toy Toy's Finest.

your Monday morning. Very easy, very simple. Text the word REACH to 466. Could be jamming out to that one. But that's pretty much your picks for your Monday. Very simple, very easy. 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You got about 3.5 minutes, man, to get them on through immediately. We're doing that after this one here. Frank Ocean, Lost, NorFM.

0: Via the Pacific, Frank Ocean, Lost for your Monday morning. You're trying to get you up and out of bed.
1: Ready? Go. Let's go.
2: Get on up, everybody. You get the Monday before it gets you. We've got two songs to battle it out, celebrating New Zealand Music Month.
0: Yes, indeed, man. And this is all about the New Zealand hip-hop stars. We've got so many to choose from, but we had to break it down to the top two. Gabs, who you going with?
2: We went with the best of the best. I've gone with Scribe featuring Lady Six. So nice.

0: banger right there, man. You want to hear this one? Get played out. Very simple, man. It takes the word reach to 466. Could be jumping out to that one for your Monday. Let's head over to that text line.
1: Good morning to all my favorite people. Winning the morning, you win the rest of the day.
0: Yes.
1: Hey, team, texting in from Mount Druitt.
0: Mount Druitt.
1: Is that in Turkey? That's in Sydney.
0: Sydney, Australia.
1: Ah, we went to Teelish Brownies.
0: Also saw a whole bunch of good old kiddie students right there.
1: That's right.
0: Being little mall hood rats.
1: They're not like the hood rats here in Manukau Mall, though.
0: More respectful.
1: Yeah. They shower. morning team. Tuning in from Guatemala.
0: Guatemala.
1: Have a great day. You have a great day. What's going on in Guatemala?
0: I would love to know myself
1: as well. You know it's in Guatemala now, Dr. Ropate.
0: Ropata.
1: It's Ropati.
0: Ropata, right?
1: Producer Noe.
2: It's Ropata.
1: Oh, what? We're talking about Tim Werner Morrison's character, eh?
2: Yes.
1: Damn it.
0: Digger Joe's on the text line. Good morning, Digger Joe. He's got the Warriors colours up. Yes, up the Waz. It was a good weekend for the Warriors.
1: It was also a good weekend for the Penrith Panthers.
0: It was also a really good weekend for the Broncos. Oh, nah. someone's also texting on through. Morning, team. Tuning in from the Strait of Hormuz. Hormuz.
1: Who's that?
0: Over there in Iran.
1: Oh, beautiful.
0: Start praying because there's no more petrol. Trump is playing up. Anyways.
1: Oh, no.
0: Strait of Hormuz. Did not know that you could get reception out those ways, but we're very grateful.
1: It's not like a fourth world country.
0: Oh, no, just because it's in the middle of the ocean.
1: Oh, okay. We got a winner, everybody.
0: We got ourselves a winner.
1: Congratulations to me. Here's some Scribe featuring Lady Six So Nice here on The Morning Show.

0: subscribe. So nice. It is your get up song for your Monday morning. And it is time for a bit of...
1: Let's make a toast
2: with water.
3: Atamari, everyone. Let's make a toast. I've got a water, I put a vitamin C tablet in it.
0: That looks good.
3: Whatever you have in front of you, let's make some cheers. My first toast I'd like to make this morning is to the goat himself, Scribe, and his beautiful cousin, Lady Six.
0: It's the Crusader!
3: Two of the greatest artists to come out of Aotearoa. Thank you for all the beautiful music that you have made for us.
0: Aww.
3: Timeless music. We're still listening to it today in 2026.
0: How good. How good. That album came out in 2003, 2004.
3: Damn, I was only like 4 years old.
0: Hey, are you sure? 44 years old.
3: Anyway, shout out to Scribe, shout out to Lady Six.
0: Yeah, very nice.
3: Shout out to all our artists that have come out of Christchurch, our Polynesian artists.
0: Yes, indeed.
3: There's a few of them.
0: Valet.
3: Yes.
0: Can't forget about the boy.
3: My next toast I would like to make this morning is to the Penrith Panthers. Thank you for winning yours today. Thank you for winning last night.
0: Actually, these guys stuffed
3: 18-16.
0: Bloody team.
3: Not going to lie, I was a bit scared to go to sleep. But they got that dub. I just saw a video of Blaze Talangi.
0: Blaze.
3: Someone in the... Who did they play? Manly.
0: Yeah.
3: Tried to pull his shorts down. I don't know what's going on there. He's still got the try.
0: Man, Cleary scored a 80. On fantasy there.
3: That's my guy. And my third and my final toast I would like to make this morning is to all of you tuning in right now. You're on your way to work. You don't want to go, but you are going anyway. That says a lot about who you are as a person.
0: Love that. Love that for all.
3: Yeah. Happy Monday.
0: Thank you very much for blessing us with the toast right there. When we do come back, one's gotta go. Try to figure out what those things are after Sun and Water. We got some feed joint here though. Stay, it's on New.

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1: Get the hell out of here, boy.
2: Daddy, chill.
3: One has got to go. Today's theme, we've got awkward moments. We'll give you four options, and your job is you have to get rid of one.
0: Yeah, to play along, very easy. Text the word. I'll text the word. Just text which one you want to 466. Here's what you're working with for your Monday. Awkward moments. If postcard getting declined. Oh, we all hate that.
3: Embarrassing.
0: That happened to me last night when I was trying to buy something and said, oh, the robbers stole my card. Another one. Going to high-five someone, but they don't see it. Oh, leave you hanging.
3: I've done that. That's fine.
0: It's worse when it's on camera. Hey, someone else sees it from afar. You left the bro hanging. Confidently answering a question, but it's wrong.
3: That's me every day.
0: Oh, man. Dr. Ropati. Sing.
3: I'm thinking of the Samoan doctor.
0: Yeah. Singing along at a concert, but the wrong part.
3: Oh, that's me again.
0: The amount of times you forgot even who the artist was.
3: They're right in front of me.
0: Anyways, yes, if you do want to play along, just text on through which one to 466. Gabs, which one are you getting rid of?
3: Oh, I want to get rid of all of them. I feel like I've, at one point in my life, maybe five, I've gone through all of them. The one I'm going to get rid of is going to high five someone, but they don't see it. That's embarrassing.
0: That's pretty painful, eh?
3: That is painful.
0: And you're like, ooh.
3: Okay. At least all the other ones, like, it's on my own, whereas this one, it's with other people.
0: Yeah, what's your save? What's your go-to when you...
3: I just start dancing.
0: I get
3: a little bit abrasive, and I'm like, excuse me, don't leave me hanging.
0: And then you turn into a slap. It's not a high five anymore.
3: No, I don't do that. I don't condone physical violence. Just me. Sorry, just you.
0: High five. It was to the head, now it's going to the head. I'm getting rid of card decline is not too bad. I think confidently answering a question but it's wrong is way more painful, especially when you're in a group setting and then you're like got your hand up and you got a little bit of a smirk on your face. You answer it and then, oh no, it's wrong.
3: I do that all the time.
0: Sort of reminds me of the water boy. Remember when he's getting questioned by that man?
3: What did they ask him?
0: He's like, what is the part of the brain on the alligator that makes them violent?
3: But mama said.
0: Mama's wrong again. Anyways, it's up to you guys. 466 on the text line. When it comes to awkward moments, which one are you getting rid of? If boss card declining, going to high five someone, but they don't see it. Confidently answering a question, but it's wrong. Or singing along at a concert, but at the wrong part.
3: Mm.
0: It's up to you guys, man. 466 on the text line. We'll do that after this one here. Olivia Dean. This man I need. It's on New.

0: some freaks. Olivia Dean, it's Man I Need for you Monday morning.
1: Get the hell out of here, boy.
2: Daddy, chill.
3: One has got to go. Our theme for today is awkward moments. You know, there are those moments that happen in life and you're like, I hope nobody saw that, but we all saw it.
0: It's a part of life, man.
3: What's our options today?
0: Yeah, today, for awkward moments, you got your AirPods declining. Going to high-five someone, but they don't see it. Confidently answering a question, but it's wrong. Or singing along at a concert, but at the wrong part. Which one are you getting rid of? 466 on the text line.
3: I got rid of the high-five one, because I hate it when that happens. Because it involves other people, and other people are around looking.
0: Hey, come on, man. I got my hand out here. You're leaving me hanging.
3: Making me look like a fool.
0: I had to get rid of confidently answering a question, but it's wrong. I just, you know, hate it when I'm corrected.
3: Yeah.
0: Disgusting. But yes, we had to leave it up to you guys, man. 466 on the text line. Let's head over there immediately. Walter's on the text line. AirPods declining, get rid of it. You need to put some money in your bank account there, Walter. Okay? Firstly, got to be more responsible.
3: Come on, man.
0: And also, have some money in your savings so that you can just transfer it over.
3: Yes. We've got a few people in the text line that said, get rid of the high five one as well.
0: Yep.
3: That's been hella awkward.
0: Someone said, the high five and the person not seeing it does something to my mental health that I can't explain. Honestly. And you know what's the worst part? You think about it later. You think about it days on days after the events happen.
3: And then what makes it worse is someone's uploaded it to their story.
0: And you're reminded every month. Hey, remember that one video of you? And then someone takes the video. Every time it's your birthday, they chuck it on up and say, hey, happy birthday. And they remind you of that one time you look like a fool.
3: Someone said, singing along at a concert, but the wrong part. That was embarrassing. I did that at the Josh Tatofi concert when he was here last month. Take yourself out.
0: Gab's even worse. She didn't even know who Josh Tatofi was.
3: Shut up.
0: Anyways, we got ourselves a loser.
3: Going to high-five someone, but they don't see it. Get out of here.
0: How good is that? You know what? That does deserve to be a winner right there. When we do come back, same page. Can we lock in on a Monday? We haven't got a 3-for-3 in a very, very long time. Let's see how we go after our dance. Here's Devolo, though, celebrating New Zealand Music Month. It's Can't Let You Go. It's on New.

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0: Friends. Put it down. It's on New FM, the beat of the Pacific, 6:53 for your Monday morning. May the 4th be with you. Gab's favorite scene.
1: Yeah, that's from my favorite film.
0: Anyways, trying to get on the same page.
1: Now, how this goes, Riggs and I, we've got some issues.
0: Oh, my gosh.
1: It's been almost 4 years. We still can't get along. We've got enough holes in the wall, okay?
0: Sorry.
1: I give us three scenarios. The aim of the game is we have to try get on the same page. When producer Louis and I, just a side note, by the way, we got 10 out of 10. The entire time, we had so much fun.
0: 10 out of 10, you reckon?
1: From 6 o'clock to 10 o'clock. Wow. Just peace, harmony, rainbows, unicorns. Especially rainbows on this end.
0: Great imagination there, guys. All right. Are we ready to lock in?
1: I'm always ready.
0: You are playing along with us as well, so just yell it on out and as we count it on down.
1: Okay, number one, you are asked to take part in a celebrity wrestling match. Do you accept the request?
0: Same page.
1: Three, two, one.
0: Yes.
1: You know, you would be great in a wrestling match, and you'd be great with a lion mask. I'm just saying, that should be your costume. Why are you laughing?
0: That was good. That was good. You know what? You would be really nice. You wouldn't get this reference.
1: I didn't ask.
0: But if you were just to dress in all gold and you come out, man, gold face, gold everything.
1: Thank you. Represents
0: Wow. Gold.
1: Royalty.
0: That's what I'll be like, oh, yeah, pretty cool.
1: One out of three. Let's try to get two more.
0: Come on now.
1: Okay. You get a mistake text from your boss and it's a spicy text.
0: Ooh.
1: What do you do?
0: Same page.
1: Three, two, one. Screenshot. That's all you think about is money.
0: Oh, you're going to blackmail them too, aren't you?
1: I just screenshot.
0: What is that for? Leverage later.
1: I don't know.
0: That's sort of in the same realm. Come on, guys, right?
1: Producer Louis?
2: You know what? I'm going to allow it.
0: Yeah! Last one. Come on.
1: Okay, you get home. So you see stray cats hanging around your rubbish bin. What do you do?
0: Same page.
1: Three, two, one. Chase them away.
0: Yeah.
1: We got three out of three. Well done.
0: You know what? We possibly
1: You can stay on.
0: Could get. I was going to shoot you like the cats. But you know what? You can stick around. All right. Well, we got the gas watch coming up after the news. Here's Ashanti. It's on New.

0: PM News at 7. Kia ora, I'm Levi Mataotea Morgan. The Finance Minister, Nicola Willis, says her visit to Singapore is a good chance to learn about how the country plans to adjust to any further fuel supply disruptions. She's accompanying the Prime Minister to Singapore and will visit Jurong Island, where the fuel refineries are based. More than one-third of New Zealand's suppliers come from there, and Ms. Willis says it's an extraordinary opportunity to meet the company bosses face-to-face and tap into their intelligence and insights.
1: How are Singaporean-based fuel companies planning for a scenario of ongoing disruption of oil coming out of the Middle East? And what is their confidence about their ability to adjust to a world in which less oil is coming out of the Middle East?
0: The New Zealand and Singapore governments will also sign an agreement that keeps the trade of essential goods such as fuel and food going in times of crisis. There are warnings people may be taking risks when fishing to feed their families. A person has died following a boat capsize off the Kaikoura Peninsula on Saturday, and water safety reports of 41 people have drowned so far this year. Meanwhile, Coast Guard has launched a boat safety campaign with the Tonga community, urging people to wear a life jacket. A campaign advocate, Atopu Vakaivea, says it's looking at using the community to rally together to improve drowning statistics.
2: The Coast Guard Coming Up Safely Design Challenge was around co-designing with our communities, different ideas, what can we prototype, and then being able to roll that out. But at the core of it is that utilising our fathers, our mothers, and also our youth to come up with those ideas and address that problem.
0: A former Equal Employment Opportunities Commissioner says Pacific employers must not take humility and respect for granted when dealing with Pacific staff. Sono Omalii, Dr. Karenina Sumea, was commenting on the court outcome for two former staff of the Pacific Business Trust. The employment court found Pasifika values were not properly respected during a redundancy process that led to the dismissal of two workers. Dr. Sumea warns that these are business decisions that must be visible and respected.
3: We are talking about, as a Pacific employer, the expectation is that we don't take our humility and our respect for each other for granted. What I've heard from other employers is sometimes cultural expectations aren't written into a contract. People expect you'll go over and above simply because you're the same culture. This is a business relationship. Things have to be visible and they have to be respected.
0: The Solomon Islands Court of Appeal has ordered Prime Minister Jeremiah Manele to call Parliament by Thursday and face a motion of no confidence. Island Sun newspaper reports the court dismissed Mr. Manele's appeal against Chief Justice Sir Albert Palmer's earlier ruling to that effect. Appeal court judges delivered their ruling in the High Court precinct in Honiara amid a heightened police presence. The ruling is the latest in a series of court cases following Mr. Manele's refusal to call Parliament after mass defections from his coalition government in March. In terms of sports now, and in ANZ Premiership netball, the Mystics have ended the unbeaten run of the Tactics with a 52-43 win in Auckland. The Tactics led by one going to the second half by the Mystics as they came out firing to win the third quarter 14-7. Goal shoot, Amorangi Amalesala had a sold out outing and was able to nail a 2-point shot.
4: Amalesala, she's going to go for the 2-pointer, and what do you say?
0: Meanwhile, in the Northern Stars, captain Mila Reuelo Buchanan marked her 100th match in their 56-39 win over the Magic, where Peta Toyava celebrated 150 matches. And that's PMN News at 7. For more Pacific news and sports, go to pmn.co.nz.
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6: Good morning.
7: How good.
5: I hope you're having a good Monday so far, and I hope you had a good weekend. It is time to get back into the working week. Kids, get to school. Where's my sunrise this morning?
7: It's a bit cloudy out here in Tamaki Makaurau this morning, eh? You know what? Regardless, it's going to be a good week, okay? Especially seeing that we have got the gas watch.
5: Tasman Epsom 303. That's all right. That's pretty good. The NPD in Wiri Otara Manurewa 308. And the girls on Murphy's Road 315. That is your gas watch for your Monday.
7: That's as cheap as you're going to get it. I know that last week NPD was cooking.
5: I heard there's a place that people are gatekeeping, it's around 172.
7: No.
5: You didn't hear from me, okay, everybody? But that's what I heard out on the streets.
7: That's crazy.
5: If you find this location, let us know.
7: Yeah, coming up in the next 3.5 minutes.
5: We celebrated my nephew's second birthday on the weekend. But someone ruined it. Someone ruined it for him.
7: Yeah, man. Well, we'll get into that very, very soon. For this entire hour, we're calling it the New Zealand 7. Okay, nothing but New Zealand music celebrating the month of May this entire hour. All right, here's Peter T. It's my baby. It's on New FM. Good morning, everyone.

0: Peter T. It's my baby. It's on North FM, the beat of the Pacific. 9 minutes past 7 o'clock for your Monday morning.
1: And speaking of my baby, we celebrated my baby nephew Maverick. He turned 2 years old on the weekend.
0: How good!
1: And everyone knows how obsessed my sisters and I are with this child. Ever since he came into our lives, whatever he says, we do.
0: Oh man!
1: If he says jump, we jump. He is our boss.
0: Yeah.
1: We call him, I call him the slave driver.
0: He's boss baby right there.
1: He is the boss baby. And so we went to this Playland place. I don't know what it's called. Out south. Anyway, and it was really cool. It was really good. We were having a good time. He was having a great time. He was having the time of his life.
0: He was horsing it. He was enjoying it.
1: He was horsing it on his milk. And apparently, there's a new Netflix kids series that a lot of kids are obsessed with, including him. It's called Masha and Bear. I've been calling it Masha and Bear. Anyway, Masha and Bear. So I don't know. I understand. So my brother, my sisters, they thought it'd be a great idea if my little sister dressed up as the bear. If you follow me on Instagram, you can see evidence of this. So Sally dressed up as the bear. She came into the room. All the kids were excited.
0: Yeah.
1: Maverick was like shocked at first. He like looked at it like it's like he couldn't believe it. It's the thing that he watches on TV
0: it's
1: every day.
0: It's come out of the TV.
1: It's come out of the TV. And so he gave it a hug. And then as soon as the bear picked him up, oh my gosh, he was screaming for his life.
0: Oh,
1: he was hanging. God. And then he grabbed me and he was just like, he wouldn't let go.
0: Man.
1: Anyway, it reminded me of, you know, when you're a kid and there's always something that you're scared of. I used to scare my brother. I used to tell him every time he went toilet, there's a monster waiting for him to come outside. For me, it was the injection lady. So we used to have the nurse used to come over and do our, like, what is it, the flu shots?
0: Yeah.
1: The injection lady. I used to run, like, away from her. I would hide.
0: Damn.
1: And that's how my cousins would always tease me, like, the injection lady's coming. That's what used to scare me as a kid. And I want to know from you, 466 on the text line, what used to scare you as a kid?
0: Oh, man. We're ripping up the gates of trauma right there. Can't wait to get into it. Here's Hody Shaw. It's on New.

0: for sure. It's a good day. It's definitely a good day here on the Morning Shack. Gabs and Reeks.
1: Now, we celebrated my nephew Maverick, his second birthday party on the weekend. And at the moment, he is obsessed with this new kids TV show. I'm not familiar with it, but
0: this
1: you and your
0: out
1: kids
0: out of touch we are, eh?
1: Yeah, like, but damn. If you have little kids, they might be. It's called Masha and Bear. And so my siblings thought it would be a great idea if my little sister Sally dressed up as the bear. Now, the bear walked into the room, and at first Maverick was like shocked. He couldn't believe with his own eyes his favorite TV character was right there in the room at his birthday party.
0: Yeah.
1: And then he screamed. And then the screaming started, and he was hanging on for dear life. And it got me thinking this morning, what's that thing that used to scare you as a kid? For me, it was the injection lady. Every time she came over to my nana's house, I would run away. If I was getting smart to my cousins, that's how they would, like, scare me.
0: Get the injection lady.
1: The injection lady's coming. I hated needles. I hated her.
0: Would you listen to them after they'd threaten you with the injection lady?
1: Yes, I would. That's how scared I was.
0: Are you still scared of the injection lady?
1: No.
0: You are the injection lady now. Oh my days, man.
1: What were you scared of as a kid, Riggs?
0: Oh.
1: You give me those vibes. You're those kids that always peed your pants. That's the vibes
0: I'll
1: I'm getting.
0: I'll be honest, getting. Man. I did wet the bed a few times when I was younger, okay?
1: And now?
0: Oh, even just the night gone. Anyways, so I was just thinking about, like, yeah, there was quite a few things that I used to get a bit freaked out on. One of them was my mom and them used to scare me with Samara, the ring lady.
1: Oh, that's scary.
0: Yeah, they used to go, oh, if you watch TV too long,
1: Samara's
0: going to come out the TV. That's and I used to freak out. I go, oh man, I better turn the TV off before Samara comes in. Takes me over and puts me down the well, man. Oh, wait.
1: I'm going to come to work tomorrow dressed as Samara.
0: Oh, stop, right?
1: Let's go to the text line. Someone said the vacuum cleaner. I used to ride me every time it was turned on.
0: I used to freak out my little nieces and nephews too with the vacuum cleaner.
1: What's wrong with you?
0: Rah, rah!
1: Someone said the Santa at the mall, never trusted him. I don't trust these Santas at the malls either.
0: Why the Santa skinny? Why is that Santa skinny?
1: Why is Santa having a smoke?
0: Walter's on the text line, had this ghost girl in our house, and we said that she lived in our tree house. And we told the kids, people told the kids and myself that she would get us if we didn't go to sleep early. Oh, man. Hey, watch out. Treehouse ghost lady's going to get you. Huh? Huh?
1: Someone said my uncle used to take his teeth out to scare us.
0: That's pretty hot.
1: Clowns. I still don't like them to this day. Bro. Man, you're scared of everything.
0: I'm scared of clowns, man.
1: Oh, you are a clown.
0: When I look in the mirror, I freak myself out.
1: All right, thank you everyone for Trauma Body with us.
0: Man, how good is that? We got the morning tea coming up next. Here's Kings Doucet celebrating.

0: month for the month of May. It's time for some morning tea.
1: Your morning tea, Ipukina. I came across this story of three young Kiwis. So they've developed a game for Roblox. So it's called 99 Nights in the Forest. They now have a movie deal with 20th Century Fox.
0: This is crazy.
1: Yeah, so they're pretty young. So it's a survival game. Your kids might know about it. And it's become the platform's Roblox, that is, seventh most played game of all time, marking the third successful project from these three Kiwi guys, their studio, which is called Grandma's Favorite Games. And now it's been turned into a movie.
0: Honestly, man, the way that Roblox is going, I just can't put my head around today. It's so cool to see game developers using this platform, not only to entertain the kids, but also to benefit themselves with the cash flow coming in.
1: They're hella smart. So this survival horror game, it challenges players to survive 99 days in a forest while battling hunger and an aggressive evil deer. They said it began as a one-week game jam. They only developed this game last year in March.
0: See what I mean,
1: they're,
0: man?
1: Pretty much millionaires, everybody. And they're not even 30 yet. I don't even think they're 25 yet.
0: This is the future, especially like with everything that's going on right now, man. You got to get the kids into coding and software development, gaming development.
1: Yeah,
0: especially.
1: So they grew up. They said they grew up playing Roblox over the past 15 years. You know, they've been friends since they were young teenagers. They met. They've worked with other New Zealand-based programmers. As their platform has grown, they said one of the coolest things is that when we started, it was very small, very niche.
0: Yeah.
1: It felt like the little corner that we'd found on the internet. And now one of the guys, he believes Kiwi developers are batting way above average, and the Roblox site alone, so it's got 151.5 million daily users a day.
0: That's their game playing play day. Yeah. That's incredible. Another game that you guys might know, or that the kids might know, Grow Garden, also developed by Kiwi as well. Like I said, another million users on that game as well.
1: Yeah. So if your kid is a gamer, I strongly encourage get them into how do you create a game within Roblox?
0: You could actually learn this stuff on YouTube. It's quite accessible to anyone. But yeah, it's crazy to see that this is where you the stuff can take you, you know?
1: These guys are millionaires now. And now they're getting not just with anyone.
0: No.
1: 20th Century Fox.
0: And from New Zealand as well.
1: And they fly back and forth to America.
0: How good, man.
1: I need some kids. I need them to develop a Roblox game.
0: That's next up.
1: Whose kids are out there? Let me steal yours.
0: Shut up, man.
1: Only gamer kids. I need a gamer kid.
0: No stepdaddies, eh?
1: No, thank you.
0: Okay.
1: Had enough.
0: Hey, coming up in the next two songs, we have got Shaq Sports. LaTonya is going to be joining us on the show. Talk about everything that went down over the weekend. Savage on Way says, Deech, it's okay. It's on new.

0: Radna, Devolo, it's They Don't Know, it's on your FM, the Beat of the Pacific. Gabs and Reeks here on The Morning Check.
1: Great start to the second half for Moana Pasifika. That's a try! Shaq Sports.
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3: Shaq Sports with Tons from PMNU. So much sports that happened on the weekend. Let's get straight to it. Morning, Tons.
4: Morning, team. I feel like I haven't spoken with you guys in forever. So it's so nice to be back on the Morning Shaq this morning.
3: I know. It's because of our short weeks. We had a public holiday last Monday. That's why it feels like ages. Anyway, Tons, what's going on?
4: Well, what's going on is, well, in rugby, we'll start there first. The race for top six, to solidify a top six spot, it is anyone's game at the moment. I mean, the Drua just continue to turn the Super Rugby competition on its head. They just upset the Highlanders over the weekend.
3: What?
4: 24-14. And, I mean, both of these two sides, they're deadlocked with 20 points on the table. So, I mean, there's not many games left in the regular season as well for Super Rugby. It was a huge win for the Fijian Drua, actually. They keep their record at the 4R Stadium clean. And both of their games that they've had at the stadium, they've both been massive upsets. Never won against these sides before. So, huge for them as they go into a bye round before they face the Waratahs and the following week. But, yeah, massive.
3: That's my team. Vinaka, Vinaka Vakalevu, up the Drua.
4: Everyone's your team, Gab, so we'll keep it going because I know you'll be happy with this next one with Rugby League and the Wars and the Eels, 36-14. We won't talk about the Tigers' performance last night. We'll progress. Anyways, the Wars' ability to just close out matches, I mean, it's just incredible. And I don't think it's something you can teach. I mean, you've got the likes of AKP and Lofi Kanpereira. Sean Johnson touched on it. He just bagged another double, and he's now at 59 tries across 58 games in his NRL career. And he is so young. So I'm not too sure. I think the Tigers may be kicking themselves to see the Titans will be kicking themselves to see Kampeda and how he's really shaping up in this competition. Yeah. But he was absolutely phenomenal, bagged another double. But someone you just can't go past at the moment is front rower Jackson Ford.
0: Yeah.
4: I mean, another mammoth effort. Another mammoth 80-minute effort, 50 tackles, running for 178 metres. I mean, the engine on this bloke, and to have a middle last for 80 minutes is just unreal. So he's still in that top spot for the Dally M contention. And, I mean, to have it go to a forward
0: this
4: early in the competition, yeah, you know, Riggs, it's massive. It's usually sitting with a half. So, so good for Ford. The Wilds now go into a bye, which is awesome, before the one and only Magic round in the next couple of weeks. So that is going to be very, very exciting.
0: Can't wait, man. What else going on there, Tons?
4: And just, the netball. I mean, the netball's just been awesome. I haven't mentioned, but it's a really short season this year. They're only out there for 12 weeks, obviously, because Commonwealth Games is coming up. So Silver Ferns head coach Dan Nolin Toto will be looking to see who's really putting their foot down in this domestic competition. And there's a few who are putting their hands up as well. I just want to give a huge shout out to Peta Toi Ava. She ran out for her 150th ANZ match, and how good they got the win over the Tactics in a very comprehensive win as well, 52-43. This is a repeat of last year's grand final, and the Mystics, you know, they've been at a stop-start season at the moment, so to get the win and honour a huge milestone for their Mystics stalwart and Toi Ava is massive. And then when you move down the line there, the Southern Steel, they're in this, man. That the thing about the Southern Steel is just they've got like the grit and the engine just to keep going. They may not have the experience on their side, but they got over the Pulse on the weekend as well, 54-47. And then the game of the round, which was yesterday, was the Stars versus the Magic, and they brought back the likes of Casey Kaupua for the Magic. And then Liana Dubrain for the Stars as well. So they're rolling in through these legends, and the Stars got a huge win, and that was awesome for them as well, because Mila Ruella Buchanan celebrated her 100th game for the club.
3: Oh, how good.
4: I mean, what a leader she is, and she loves South Auckland. She's from Porirua in Wellington, and she feels just such, you know, that homely connection there out in South Auckland. So hopefully they'll be gunning for that chip this year. But yeah, it's just all guns blazing in the world of sport, isn't it, guys?
0: Yes,
3: so
0: indeed,
3: good. Thanks,
0: man.
3: Tons. How good.
0: Appreciate it, Latanya.
4: Thanks, team. Have a good day.
0: See ya.
3: I just want to make mention that I've I never made it to the Silver Ferns, but I got to play alongside Casey Kupua. So that pretty much makes me a Silver Fern.
0: Man, I
3: shout out to my girl Casey.
0: You know, I love me. Anyway, speaking about famous people that we know we've hanged out with, man, I have been obsessed with this new Facebook group, which is the school photos, old school photos Facebook group. Are you part of it, Gabs?
3: You need to grow up and stop living in the past.
0: Let's talk about it a little bit more after this one here. DJ CXL, it's on new.

0: ZSCXL, it is New FM, the beat of the Pacific. Gabs and Reeks here on The Morning Shack. It is the month of May, seeing that we are celebrating New Zealand Music Month.
1: May the 4th be with you.
0: May the 4th be with you, all right. Now, there's a bit of a phenomenon going on over on Facebook at the moment.
1: Is it phenomenon or phenomenon?
0: Who knows?
1: I'm literally asking.
0: I don't know.
1: I'm dyslexic. Okay, anyway, carry on.
0: Anyways, there's this new Facebook page. I don't know if everybody's been following it whatsoever, but it's your old school photos and everybody just posts them up as you go.
1: Any school?
0: Any school. Primary school, high school, all of that. And it's been so cool to see people that I know that went to separate schools. I'm like, hey, that's my bro in that photo. Oh, hey, that's the sis over there. Hey, that's my cousin. And even being able to see some of the school photos that I'm in as well and getting a shock and go, oh my gosh, who posted this up?
1: What's the average age of everyone in this group?
0: We're sitting at about, I mean, the pictures go back to the 90s and early 2000s, so it's pretty
1: giving,
0: cool.
1: It's giving midlife crisis.
0: Shut up. Have you not seen this Facebook page pop up?
1: No.
0: No?
1: No.
0: Oh man, it is. It's the new hype at the moment. I haven't been excited on Facebook for a long time until I came across this page. Mm-hmm. And it's cool because, you know, as you once you log into Facebook and then this the first thing that you see is a school photo.
1: Yes.
0: Anyways, someone posted up a old school photo from Mangere East Primary School. Mm. That is the primary school that I went to, by the way, guys.
1: Me.
0: Anyways, I'm looking at this school photo. Mm. Oh, I know you. I don't know you. Oh, you're in jail now. Oh, moving on. Hey, you got 5 kids.
1: I hope they're listening. Is there something wrong with having 5 kids?
0: No, you got 5 kids. One of them's mine. You know, just scrolling through, going through the names. Anyways, I look at one of these students and go, hey, wait a minute. I really know you. Guys, in my class, I didn't even realize this, but in my class, Joseph Parker was in my class.
1: Here we go.
0: In Mangere East Primary School. I didn't even realize it until I looked at the thing. This is the thing, right? We're like two years apart in age, okay? And then I was looking at this other school photo. Mm-hmm. There's a kid that was, he's like 1 year younger than me, but he's in my auntie's class. So it's like back in the days, they were just chucking students in all kinds of classes. That's when I was looking at this class, I was going, How was he in my class? Because he's 2 years younger than me.
1: Is this like, I'm not trying to stereotype. Is this among anything?
0: I don't know. They just
1: asked the question.
0: Maybe it was because he looked like he was my age. Because, you know, he's a Samoan dude. He's a big dude. I just got a shock. I could not believe it. The whole time, I didn't even realize he was in my class. And this is what I wanted to check out there, okay? We've already done who went to your school. Who was famous that they went to your school? But we've never done who was in your class that was famous. Who were you sitting next to across from you from your desk? Was that one famous person? 466 on the text line, man. 0800-223-103. I want to hear all about it after this one here. It's New FM.
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3: 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A little. I cried a lot.

0: Lost Tribe. Summer in the Winter. It's on New FM, the Beat of the Pacific. Gabs and Reeks here on the Morning Shack. We're talking about this, well, I think it's a brand new page on Facebook. It's the old school school photos Facebook page at the moment. You check in your Facebook, you check in your school photos collectively together. Everyone kind of reminisces on back in the days. What I love the most is everyone sharing their memories about their favorite teachers and some of those bad teachers as well. It's been really fun to see the engagement. One of the photos that I was a part of that I'd seen myself in, I was like, oh man, I haven't seen this photo in a minute. I haven't even seen any of these school members in a minute.
1: Yeah,
0: some of them in jail. Some of them overseas. Some of them overseas in jail. Crazy times. Anyways, as I'm scrolling through the classroom, I notice one face that really looks familiar, sticks out to me. That's Joseph Parker in my classroom.
1: You're such a liar.
0: Like I said, it's very strange because in primary school, especially in the 90s, they just chucked everyone in the same class. Didn't really matter what year you were. They just chucked you all in the same class.
1: What in the orphanage is going on?
0: I don't know. I was very surprised because I even saw my auntie, who's way older than me. She was in a class with someone who was like 2 years younger than me. How does that work? That's a 5-year difference.
1: That's what I love it about out here.
0: That's crazy. Anyways, got me thinking about who was someone that was famous that was in your classroom.
1: Yeah.
0: It's very niche, but I'm pretty sure there are a few people that have shared a classroom with someone who ended up becoming famous.
1: Yeah.
0: I guess people would be saying you were the one that they were hanging out with, right, Gabs?
1: People don't care about me. I'll tell you who was in my class that I couldn't believe it. And this is a true story. Wolfgang. I saw Wolfgang in my primary school photo.
0: Stop.
1: Wolfgang.
0: You went to all girls school.
1: My primary school. He was in my class.
0: What primary school did you go to? That's a massive age gap, by the way.
1: What are you talking about?
0: That's at least 10 years.
1: 25. And I'll tell you who was. He wasn't in my class, but he went to my school. And I went, this is exclusive breaking news. The Rock. Dwayne The Rock Johnson. He came.
0: Throw a rock at your head.
1: I'm not kidding. He came to St. Joseph's in Grey Lynn.
0: Did he? Oh, he went to your school, eh?
1: My primary school.
0: But you weren't there, right?
1: I wasn't, because he's way older. He's only 25. But The Rock, Dwayne The Rock. And if you're listening right now, and this is your first time hearing it, make sure you tell everybody. The Rock, Dwayne Johnson went to St. Joseph's, Grey Lynn.
0: Claim that.
1: You're welcome. I saw him in the photos.
0: Let's head over to the text line. Josh on the text line, all the way from Henderson. He said, I went to primary school with David Tua.
1: He must be old.
0: He owes me $5. The Tua
1: like
0: man.
1: 60 years ago.
0: He's going to pay up, okay? Another person sexed on through. I went to school with a very famous rugby player, and he used to bully me all the time.
1: Oh, what's his name?
0: I didn't say. Out
1: his name right
0: they
1: now.
0: They didn't say who it was.
1: Is his name Danny Tusitala?
0: Someone's also thinks on through. It's funny that people are keeping these names anonymous, by the way. I went to school with a famous actress, and she was a bit of a bully as well. That's not like you, Gabs.
1: I wasn't a bully at college, just primary school. And that was just to the boys.
0: We're back after the news. It's New FM.
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0: gaming news at 8. Malolele, I'm Levi Matautia Morgan. The Green Party has described the ACT Party's immigration shake-up as a dark scapegoating of migrant communities. ACT leader David Seymour delivered a six-point plan aimed over the weekend aimed at tightening rules and increasing accountability. The proposal includes deporting serious offenders regardless of how long they've lived in the country, introducing a $6 a day infrastructure levy on temporary work visas, and enforcing a five-year stand-down from welfare for all new residents. Green MP Ricardo Menendez says the five-year stand-down from welfare for residents is a tough call.
1: David Seymour was basically alluding particularly low-wage migrants were coming here to just be on welfare. That's pretty dark scapegoating of migrant communities. 5 years after getting your residency is a long time. Anything could happen to a worker in that time, including being made redundant through no fault of your own. But no one wins when we have someone having to be on the streets begging for money instead of being able to access a benefit when time gets tough.
0: More than half of retail businesses are considering increasing their prices due to the cost of fuel. Retail New Zealand's latest survey has found growing pessimism, across the sector, mostly due to rising costs and lower consumer spending. Chief Executive Carolyn Young says 53% of business owners said that they were considering higher prices, and she says most are absorbing the higher costs where they can. A prominent UN broadcaster says he is pleasantly surprised to see the level of participation in this year's general election. Just over 1,100 eligible voters cast their votes on Friday to decide new US 20-member General Assembly. Patrick Lenore hosted live panel discussions and updates on new US television alongside PMN broadcaster Inangaro Whakaafi.
2: I've never seen the island so active in when it comes to campaigning as I did over the past couple of weeks or so. Even as long as they could be doing it last night, they were still going from door to door asking for people to vote. That's something new and it's something good.
0: Provisional results from US general elections show a record 7 women have been elected, and incumbent Prime Minister Dauta Tagilangi hangs onto his Alofi South Village seat by a thread with 111 votes ahead of Alana Fiafia-Rex on 110 votes. The results will be finalised later this week. The director of Miss Samoa New Zealand Beauty Pageant is pausing this year's event to protect young women from an increasingly volatile digital landscape. Seomanu'ula Lemamai Teva Matafai says the scathing backlash from the recent Miss Pacific Islands in Fiji was uncalled for. She says they've decided to move the Miss Samoa New Zealand pageant into a biennial event so they'll have time to alleviate it to another level.
3: The media behind Miss Pacific Islands pageant, what the current winner went through, it just made me question, are these platforms worth the pain that these girls go through? Are we doing a good thing, or is this something that we're setting these poor contestants up for being scrutinised and being bullied by online bullies? But I don't want girls to go through that pain.
0: Turning to sports now, the Fijian Drua have finally slain the Highlanders Hoodoo, securing a historic 24-14 win at home and turning the Super Rugby Pacific finals race into a high-stakes shootout. They will now fight for the final playoff spots with just 3 games to go, and then Drua will rue the opportunity to get the 4-try bonus point in the dying minutes of the game that would have seen them ahead on 21 points. The hero of the afternoon was Ndrua fullback Esikeli Rapitu, who backed double and exposed the Highlanders' defence that they looked stuck in the first gear. And that's PMN News at 8. For more Pacific news and sports, go to pmn.co.nz.
4: 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Happy Monday, everybody. May the 4th be with you.
5: Yes, indeed.
4: You got Riggs Gabs, producer Louis. I hope you're having a good Monday so far. If you're doing the school drop-off, good morning to all the kiddies.
5: Good morning.
4: Make sure you learn something great today. What's one thing they can learn at school today?
5: You could learn how to behave yourself a bit better.
4: Otherwise, you're going to end up on the radio like us, okay?
5: You do not want this life, I'm telling you. You do not want to get here.
4: My mate here, he has a full-time job, right? He's the richest out of all of us. No, I'm looking at him right now. He looks homeless. He's going for a hard time.
5: I'm going for a hard time, right? You wouldn't even know.
4: His car got broken into.
5: Oh, we're going to talk about that later on the show as well. But coming up in the next 2.5 minutes.
4: Oh, my gosh. The New Zealand police. You are in the paper again.
5: What?
4: Yeah.
5: Can't wait to break it down, man. Let's do that after this one here. ART. Why don't we? It's on your fam. The beat of the Pacific. Good morning, everyone.

0: JRT, it's Why Don't We? It's on New FM, the beat of the Pacific. You're rocking and you're rolling with the Morning Shake right now.
1: So not another good day for the New Zealand police.
0: Oh, no. What's going on?
1: So we heard about, you know, a few months ago, former Deputy Police Commissioner Jevon McSkimmins. Obviously, yeah. He has been sentenced to home detention, serving 9 months. Not enough, but anyway, what do I know? For possession of child sexual exploitation and bestiality material.
0: Crazy.
1: This was found on his work computer, by the way. Anyway, the Commissioner of Police, Richard Chambers, he has been advocated and he was successful. So he wrote to Police Minister Mark Mitchell November 10th last year that he should be stripped of all his awards that he got.
0: Who's this? McSkimmins should be?
1: McSkimmins, yeah. So he was successful. So he was awarded a long service and good conduct medal in July 10th and received the 21 and 28 year following service anniversaries in 2017 and 2024. Anyway, those medals, those achievements, they've been stripped from him.
0: Yeah.
1: So that's been successful. And what it got me thinking about this morning is, you know, sometimes we all get certain privileges and then we abuse it. And then it gets taken off of us. And I want to talk about one back in my days at college. It was year 13.
0: Mm-hmm.
1: I was part of the little, not proud, by the way. I don't condone this behavior at all.
0: You were young, you were dumb.
1: I was young, I was dumb.
0: Still dumb, but
1: just wanted a good time.
0: Not young anymore.
1: Anyway, me and my friends, we kind of organized the after ball.
0: Ah.
1: Just a bit of context, I went to an all-girls Catholic school. You don't do that at all-girls Catholic schools. That privilege got taken away from my school for 9 years, not until Lani was year 13.
0: You ruined it for everyone.
1: I ruined it for everyone, and everyone reminds me to this day.
0: Was that like a privilege that, you know?
1: The school ball, yeah.
0: Yeah.
1: And then they cancelled school balls.
0: No more school balls.
1: No more school balls. So I went to Auckland Girls Grammar, so that's where we did it.
0: Are you sure you went to Auckland Girls Grammar?
1: What privileges have been taken away from you? I can imagine too many for you.
0: Oh, man, I can't wait. I have to go back in my memory bank because there's so,
1: so many
0: times that my privileges were stripped away from me as well. We want to hear from you, though. 466 on the text line, 0800-223-103. If you want to give us a call, here is Burna Boy. It's Big 7. It's on New.

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1: We're talking about privileges. Privileges that you once had and then you ruined it, or someone else ruined it and it got taken away. This is off the back of a former, he's been described by the New Zealand Herald, by the way, disgraced former Deputy Police Commissioner, yeah. Javon McSkimmin. Sorry, my dyslexia. McSkimmins. Who is serving 9 months home detention, not enough, for possession of child sexual exploitation.
0: That's crazy.
1: Reality material that was found on his work computer. All of you better watch out what you're looking at on your work laptops. Anyway, Commissioner of Police Richard Chambers, he's been advocating. He wrote a letter to the Police Minister Mark Mitchell in November last year that this guy, all his awards, whatever accolades he got, special mentions, they need to be stripped off of him. So McSkimmin, he was awarded a long service good conduct medal on July 10th. He also received 28 year service anniversaries in 2017, 2024. Those privileges have been stripped from him.
0: Bye-bye.
1: Bye, bub. And it got me thinking about, you know, certain privileges that we have that get stripped from us.
0: Yeah. No, sorry. I was just thinking, why didn't anybody think of that beforehand, before he got sentenced? They should have done that straight away.
1: You know, so many

0: It's weird.
1: It's really interesting to me that this where some of my text money is going.
0: Okay, carry on.
1: I was part of the team, not condoning this, not proud of this, by the way. We organized a school after ball. Mm. And I went to an all-girls Catholic school.
0: Wow.
1: And they weren't allowed a ball at Auckland Girls Grammar No, I'm kidding. I didn't go to Auckland Girls Grammar. I love that school, by the way. Shout out to all the girls at AGS. The ball got cancelled for the next 10 years. That privilege got stripped away from every other girl.
0: That's crazy. You ruined it for everyone.
1: Yeah, I know. I apologize. I'm sorry. We did have a fun after ball. What about you, Riggs? What privileges were stripped off you?
0: You know, I don't want to bring this up, but back at school, I was at the Bring It On.
1: Once a week, everybody, we hear about the story.
0: I got multiple stories, okay?
1: I'm so sick of it.
0: This one in particular really got me in the heart here. Because I lost my privilege of being in the front.
1: Because you're an uncle.
0: I lost my privilege. I was in the front and I was mucking around a little bit too much. And I was yapping away, mucking, because I already knew the dance moves, all right? And I was being a bit distracting to those who were trying to learn. And then I got called out from the tutor. He said, hey, you going to the back. I had to work my way back to the front. Start from the bottom and make my way back to the front.
1: I thought you were a leader and you did the music mix.
0: I did it the next year.
1: Oh, and then that's when redemption.
0: Not just redemption. After that, I kicked the tutor out after doing that to me. The tutor was kicked out of the team. Anyways.
1: Redemption arc. Villain arc.
0: Revenge arc, I think it was. The 10 out of 10 takes, right?
1: All right. Someone said, back in school, I lost my PlayStation privileges after I failed a test and teacher rang my mum. That was the longest month of my life.
0: It's a hard life, but you got to go through it, man.
1: That gives me an idea. All your parents, turn the Wi-Fi off. When the kids get smart, turn the Wi-Fi off. Someone said, got my phone taken off me for a whole term because I wagged once to go see a girl.
0: Yeah.
1: Shout out to De La Salle College. Man, you must be all wagging class to go go see your girlfriends.
0: Or boyfriends.
1: That's fine, too.
0: Very true.
1: Someone said, my coach benched me after I skipped training. Told the team I was sick, but really, I went to do meetups with my girlfriend. Can I just say right now, if your kid, if he's going to be a future Warriors, All Blacks, you keep him away from those girls. All right?
0: You got to do good in the world, all right? Appreciate your texts right there. We do come back. It's Neighborhood Watch happening after this one here. Kane and Ine. It's Lately, it's on NorFM.

0: is Neighborhood Watch for your Monday morning. Now we go around all over Facebook community pages looking for updates on what's going on in the hood. It is your duty, your job, to try and identify which neighborhood we are in. Today comes from a Facebook post. Should I say the name?
1: Of the person, of the neighborhood?
0: Of the person who posted this.
1: Oh, no, I'm not trying to get road rage.
0: Okay.
1: Ram raided.
0: Just went down on May the 1st, by the way, guys.
1: That's on the weekend. Oh, Friday.
0: The post reads, "Here's the final mural for the hood. For all the ones who appreciate it, and all you negative, toxic, beep, stay over there in your negative lane, because we positive out here. I tried the street sign, but it looked like mud. With only one street sign. So if you want to see street signs, go out and look at the street signs. Or stare at it while you're looking out your window. Ha ha ha. Cherry Eastsiders, where it's at. Where it's at. Home of the roofless." That's hashtag, by the way.
1: Home of the roofless. Who do I think is the most ruthless neighborhood? Like, if there was to be a fight between all the neighborhoods in Auckland, who do I think would win? Otara.
0: You reckon?
1: Yeah. They'll smash all of yous.
0: Just because they got some scrappers out there.
1: They're hella smart too.
0: True. Based on some of the lingo that is going off of this Facebook page as well, this post. I mean, he's using words like ouchia.
1: Ouchia. Like, how do you spell that?
0: East side's where it's at.
1: Oh, so it's an east side thing. Yeah, they do talk like that over in the east side, eh?
0: If you want to look at the street sign, you go look outside.
1: Yeah. It's giving like Pamure vibes.
0: Pamure?
1: Like Pamure Basin vibes. By the way, is that water polluted?
0: Yes. Don't swim in it.
1: I could smell it.
0: This is what I feel like. It could be somebody who's... You know what? One place that's quite ruthless these days?
1: Where?
0: Mission Bay.
1: Is that because everyone from outside of Mission Bay coming to Mission Bay?
0: But that could be home of the ruthless Mission Bay.
1: Oh, I don't think so.
0: There's still some people out there living in the hood of Mission Bay.
1: I feel like Pōkeno is more ruthless than Mission Bay.
0: Never know, man. Hey, 466 on the text line. We want to hear from you guys. Based off of this Facebook post, where do you think it came from, all right? We'll answer that question in the next few songs. It's got Lukey D on ways. Here's Jalen Josie. It's Housewife. It's on New.

0: D, it's missing you like crazy. It's on North FM, the beat of the Pacific. You reckon with the morning check here. It's Gabs and Reeks for your Monday.
1: Neighbors,
0: come on now.
1: Be there for one another.
0: Let's sing it together, guys. Hold hands.

0: bro. Anyways, it's not about me. It's about you and your neighborhood. We go around Facebook, scouring around, looking around. What's going on in the hood these days?
1: The drama's happening.
0: Yes, indeed. And we came across this Facebook page with a post. It was kind of hard. Well, when I read it over, it's quite hard to identify because the lingo that is being used here, quite hard to figure out. You've got a decent side of where it is, but you don't can't pinpoint exactly.
1: Yeah.
0: Okay. But yes, it is your job, your duty to let us know where you think this Facebook page, our post came from, from which community. It reads, one more time, here's the final mural for the hood. For all the ones who appreciate it and for all you negative, toxic peeps, stay over there. In your negative lane.
1: Oh, look,
0: because we positive out cheer.
1: Out cheer. Not out here, out cheer.
0: I tried the street sign, but it looked mud with only one street sign. So if you want to see street signs, go outside and look at the street sign or stare at it while you're looking at your window. Ha ha ha. Cherry East Sides. Where it's at? Where it's at?
1: I love East Auckland.
0: Home of the Ruthless, hashtag.
1: Home of the Ruthless, you reckon? No, no, that's Ōtara.
0: Home of the Hawks.
1: Home of the Brave.
0: Home of the Brave is Ōtara. Home of the Hawks is...
1: East.
0: Is Mangere.
1: Mangere East. What neighbourhood do we think it is? I was thinking Pamua area.
0: Yeah, Pamua area is... Sounds like could possibly be out of here.
1: Giving those vibes. Pamua Basin. Like around the smelly water.
0: Yeah. I said possibly like Mission Bay side. You know, there's still a hood in the area too.
1: Where? I've never seen it. It's flash around there.
0: Don't worry, man. It's around. I've seen...
1: Do they come out at night?
0: Come out at night.
1: The moikolos.
0: Swimming in the fountain. Anyways, let's head over to the text line. Someone said, G-I, LOL. Walter also jumped on the text line as well. G-I. What is it?
1: What's G-I? Glen Innes?
0: Yeah, someone said, the heart of Glen Innes. 79 East Side. Wow, for those who did message that on through.
1: Oh, it's G-I.
0: G-I unit.
1: Is that what they say?
0: G-I unit.
1: We out here.
0: We out here, 79 East Siders. Let's go.
1: I'm sorry, I don't think G-I is home of the ruthless. If you were to come scrap it out with Mangere, Ōtara, and I'm not even from these areas.
0: That doesn't mean you can be ruthless. Ruthless can be just be like...
1: Actually, yeah, true. What ruthless is... coming and stealing someone's stuff while they're at home
0: you
1: during
0: know
1: the
0: what?
1: Day.
0: Perfect segue. We are going to talk about how my car got broken into on Saturday night. The neighborhood is neighborhooding at the moment, okay? Let's break it down a little bit more after this. It's Chris Brown, Fine China. It's on NorFM.

0: Chris Brown, Fine China. It's on North FM, the beat of the Pacific. 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
1: I'm a straight rider.
0: Man,
2: what's going on in the hood?
0: Crazy times. We just finished the Neighborhood Watch. I should have been on Neighborhood Watch in the weekend because, god damn it, someone done broke into my car. I'll tell you a quick story about how it all went down. So it's about, I don't know, it's I'd say 10 o'clock at night.
2: Yep.
0: I've got the house lit. Security lights are on. The living room lights on. I'm in the lounge with my two boys. Mm-hmm. We're assembling this TV unit, putting it together. So we're about 5 feet away from my car.
2: Yes.
0: Which is down a bit of a driveway. You got to come walk down. And then the car's sitting there.
2: Yes.
0: Someone or some peoples have done come up the driveway while we're assembling this unit and snuck around and broken into the car while we're there. I couldn't believe it, man. Some people are just getting so ruthless.
2: I'll tell you what, I can believe it.
0: I couldn't. I was like, holy smokes. I wouldn't have the nuts to go up someone's driveway while people are still up and about. What happened to sneaking around at 2 a.m?
2: Times have changed. Kids these days,
0: they're just coming through and just doing their thing.
2: They have no fear.
0: Anyways, the things that got taken out of my car, my laptop was inside there.
2: Oh my gosh.
0: Gone. It's out of here. I was like, ah, damn it. But the other thing which got taken was my bank card. Okay.
2: Oh my gosh. Why would you keep that in the car? Your laptop and your card?
0: I was just sitting there. The car was locked. So I was just like, oh, okay, cool. Leave it in there. Because sometimes I just got too many things in my wallet.
2: Mm-hmm.
0: Anyways, I left my bank card in there. I didn't notice that my car had been broken into until late, early in the morning. I went to go pick up my missus. She was out and about horsing it. And when I came back home, I checked my bank account. I said, oh no.
2: How much did they spend?
0: They spent about $100. Good on you. Good score.
2: What did they buy?
0: So this is what I want to do, okay? They've been to a few places. I haven't gone to those places yet to check the CCTV. So I don't know what they look like. I don't know how many people are involved in this.
2: We're going to keep them.
0: However, I wanted to play a little game and make something light of this, okay? Based off the things that they bought, who do you think these people are? What gender are they? What culture are they? Where do you think they came from?
2: I don't think this is safe.
0: I think it's a great time to start pointing some fingers. And then we'll see how racist you are when I go look at the CCTV and it's totally different.
2: Please prove me wrong. Please.
0: Here's what they got, okay? Based off these things that they bought with the card. They went to Domino's Pizza. They didn't order once. They ordered 2 times at Domino's Pizza.
2: Wow.
0: They went to the vape shop.
2: Wow.
0: Spent $50 on vapes.
2: Oh my gosh.
0: And then they stopped at the gas station, filled up the car, $40.
2: Is that all?
0: Well, that was all that was in there.
2: Oh, you only had $100 in there?
0: Roughly $100.
2: How did they know, though?
0: I think that order declined and they just kept going, oh, can you try? Can you try? Anyways, man, my loss. However, I wanted to know, based off these things, who do you think these people are?
2: Whew.
0: Gabs, age, gender.
2: Okay. Gender, definitely male.
0: Oh, come on now.
2: Age, I'm going for the 20... Actually, I'm going for 19 to around 24. If you can steal during the day, broad daylight, while the people are home, you got to be a youngin. You got to be the little homies.
0: Yeah, you got to be like, got those young kahunas, you
2: and
0: know what I mean?
2: Fast.
0: Yeah.
2: What did we say, ethnicity? We're leaving that out.
0: Yeah, check it.
2: Ethnicity,
0: there,
2: oh, I hate it. Be your own. It really be your own sometimes.
0: You're an islanders. Islanders?
2: I think New Ed. We'll call it island. Or Tongan. Yeah. Those are my top three.
0: All right. Well, based on these things that the people who stole my card and they bought a few things, who do you think they are? Okay, based on their gender, their ethnicity, where do you think they come from in New Zealand? I want to hear about it, okay? Here's the things that they bought, just a reminder. They bought Domino's Pizza. They went and spent $50 on vapes. And then they went and filled up the car, okay? Let us know what your thoughts are. 466 on the text line, 0800-223-103. If you do want to give us a call, all right? We'll do that after this one here. Sammy J, Backstroke. It's on New.

0: The Pacific 8:45 on the top for your Monday morning. I won't deny it. I'm a straight guy. Yeah, neighborhood is on heat at the moment. I hate where I live. Just moved into the south too, by the way. But yes, on Saturday night, my car got broken into. I was right there. Like, I was in the, just outside where the car was. I was like maybe 5 feet away from it in the lounge, putting things together, DIYing with the boys. That was it. Next thing you know, these guys went and took my bank card, went for a bit of a shopping spree. And so I wanted to put together, you know, some identification of who do you think these people are, because I haven't gone and checked the CCTV yet from the places that they've been to just yet. So I want to go and have a look, and then based on that we can figure out who these people are. But I would like to know and take some guesses on, you know, who do you think these people are based on their shopping experience, their gender, their ethnicity, where do they stay here in Auckland. Maybe you got some backstory of why they do what they do.
1: Yes.
0: We would love to hear it. 466 on the text line. 0800-223-103. Here are some of the things that they bought. Little breakdown, okay? $50 spent at the vape shop. Guys, come on now.
1: Are you sure it wasn't you?
0: $50 at the vape shop.
1: All right.
0: Then they went to Domino's Pizza. Ordered twice from there. Your bloody Big Macs. You know what's annoying?
1: What?
0: That same night, I'm eating cheese toasties. You guys are eating better than me with my own money.
1: How much did they spend at Domino's?
0: It's like $25.
1: Is that all? Man, they don't know how to do it right.
0: Yeah.
1: Sorry, what would I know?
0: Hey, you know what? You sound like you stole from me.
1: Oh, I would have spent a lot more. Trust me.
0: And then they went to the petrol station, it looks like, and they filled up their car, or they went and bought some bits and pieces from the shop that was there. But yeah, based on that, who do you think these people are, man? I don't know who I'm missing. Well, I definitely feel like I'm missing some islanders. There's a group of young little...
1: We hate to say it, eh?
0: Youngins.
1: Young, the little homies.
0: The little homies, man. They stay up the road from us, not too far up. And apparently these guys be lurking around the streets at night. So I think they're probably in the age of maybe... Oh, you got to be what? You got to be 18 to buy vapes, right?
1: I wouldn't know. I've never bought one.
0: Anyways, I think they got to be 18 to buy a vape. So definitely you're in that age range, but definitely I feel like they're young.
1: Yeah.
0: To be honest, I think it's a mixture of boys and girls.
1: Nah, just boys.
0: It's a mixture. And I think there's two of them. One's the lookout and the other one's the person who gets it done.
1: This is what you used to do.
0: That's what I would do. That's what I'm going to do to them when I find out. And then, yeah, that's kind of what I think where they're from. They definitely know the area of Mangere.
1: Mm-hmm.
0: So that's where I'm going off.
1: Yep.
0: Let's head over to the text line. Someone said it's probably your cousins. I wouldn't be too surprised if it was my cousins. If it is, you're playing a prank on me. Great prank. Walter's on the text line as well. Must be islanders.
1: I hate it. I hate that this is, you know, be your own sometimes.
0: Probably one of those moikolos who tried stealing my water pump from my house.
1: Water pump? What?
0: Yeah, man, that's crazy, man. Someone 613, these guys sound like they're West Aucklanders coming out here making trouble. Ah! Finally! We're pointing the finger out the other way.
1: Yeah, let's point the finger at West Auckland. I agree.
0: Someone said, there is a gang of girls out there that love to do this kind of things.
1: No, I don't believe it.
0: Bro, honest man.
1: I don't believe it.
0: Someone sticks on through. Did you check in just in case you may have misplaced it? How did I misplace my laptop?
1: How did I misplace $100 from my...
0: I don't have the card. Vapes on me. That's for sure. Appreciate all the texts right there. A lot of people texting on through kind words and showing support, man. I love that. Appreciate you guys. But yeah, hopefully we figure out this and I get to the bottom of it. I'd love to share the CCTV footage with you guys as soon as I get it.
1: I reckon share it. Share it with us. We can blast their faces on our platforms.
0: Yeah, someone said they must be the Wyans from McNaughton. Oh, man, McNaughton's still bad, man. These guys, crazy. Anyways, man, appreciate the texts right there. Here's Eve. I got what you need. It's on new.

0: Your Monday morning, you got Gabs and Reeks here, rocking it with you on the 4th of May.
1: May the 4th be with you, and we are celebrating New Zealand Music Month. All the great music that comes from our beautiful, not our land, Tangata Whenua land, but our beautiful country.
0: Yes, indeed, man. There's so many bangers that have come along the way, old school, even now to this day. I feel like it's in good hands at the moment.
1: Who needs to make a comeback? Who do we need to come back to the scene? I'm going to go first, Nija Mystic.
0: Yes.
1: I feel like I talk about them every year. We need a Nija Mystic concert.
0: At least another album.
1: Just by themselves.
0: You know?
1: Polysaturated.
0: Whoosh.
1: Probably one of the best albums of all time.
0: I think I've rated it as the best album of New Zealand that's come out of New Zealand. Someone that I do want to see make some more music, Caleb Vitale.
1: Yes.
0: We saw him come through talking about his running journey. He needs to jump back in the booth there, start putting some raps together.
1: Shout out to him. I saw a post from him yesterday. 1 year sober.
0: How good, him and his wife. Man. Loving that, man. Yes, we're celebrating New Zealand Music Month all day, every day for the month of May, man.
1: Also, can I mention one more person?
0: Go.
1: I'd love to see some music from Shefu.
0: Oh, of course, man. The goat right there. Hey, we'll catch you guys after the news. It's New FM.
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0: Entertainment news at 9. Tala Falava, I'm Lee Vamatau Te Morgan. World Press Freedom Day highlights the critical role of independent journalism in shaping peaceful, informed and democratic societies. Across the Pacific, there are growing concerns about pressure on media organisations, alongside examples of resilience and progress within the industry. In Samoa, ongoing legal challenges faced by the Samoa Observer have raised questions about the impact of political and legal systems on press freedom. Kalafi Moala, who leads the Pacific Islands News Association, says media freedom in the Pacific has come a long way.
1: There's still some places where there are some difficulties, intimidation, harassment. I think as we look at it as a region, we're doing so much better compared with other parts of the world where journalists are even killed, beaten up, and where there is an objection to freedom of the press.
0: An immigration lawyer says ACT's plan to charge migrants for more visas could make them vulnerable to exploitation. The party is proposing to cut new migrants off from welfare and charge an extra $2,000 a year for working visas. Immigration lawyer Alistair McClemon says that doesn't make sense because migrants usually come there to fill skill shortages. He says it also means the migrants may be more vulnerable to exploitation because they have less money to live on.
2: It really sort of makes it quite sort of dangerous, because it does open up the possibility that these migrants are not going to have enough money to live and are going to then be more vulnerable to exploitation by bad employers.
0: Mr. McClemon says the ACT Party is using a xenophobic dog whistle politics to appeal for votes. There are warnings people may be taking risks when fishing to feed their families. A person has died following a boat capsized off the Kaikoura Peninsula on Saturday, and water safety reports 41 people have drowned so far this year. Meanwhile, Coast Guard has launched a boat safety campaign with Tongan community urging people to wear a life jacket. Campaign advocate Atapu Vakai Vea says it's looking at using community rally together to improve drowning statistics.
3: The Coast Guard Come Home Safely Design Challenge was around co-designing with our communities, different ideas, what can we prototype, and then being able to roll that out. But at the core of it is that utilising our fathers, our mothers, and also our youth to come up with those ideas and address that problem.
0: To the Pacific, and Fiji's government and opposition MPs have unanimously passed a motion of members of parliament to take a 20% pay cut while the fuel crisis continues. The proposal was put forward by Prime Minister Sitiveni Rambuka, who says the fuel crisis has put significant pressure on Fiji's economy. The leader of the opposition proposed a 50% pay cut, but this was not supported. However, government MP Mosese Pulitavo says that there is unity on the issue of the fuel crisis.
4: It's above politics, this motion. It's for national leadership to come together, walk across the floor. We may have some differences, but it's time to start somewhere. And we start here. We all agree that the fuel crisis is there, and we have taken the first step as national leaders.
0: And turning to sports now, Junior Tafa overcame Kevin Christian's leg kicks before scoring an emphatic knockout at UFC Fight Night 275. Tafa managed to drop the Brazilian fighter with right hand and left hook, followed by some brutal elbows on the ground to score the knockout before the 3-minute mark.
5: Tafa's still chasing him down. Tafa, one landed.
6: Big
5: Christian's
6: elbow.
5: In trouble on the ground.
7: This is
5: Tafa.
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5: right Junior Tafa got what he was looking for.
0: The win was a much-needed victory for the former kickboxer in Perth as he continues his transition in the light heavyweight division. And that's PMN News at 9. For more Pacific news and sports, go to pmn.co.nz.
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10: 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I'm going to wear everybody. Welcome to the Morning Shack, New FM 103.8. You got Riggs, Gabs, and producer Louie for your Monday. May the 4th be with you.
11: Oh, yes, indeed, man. We're going to get into all of the Star Wars talk very, very shortly. But yes, we've got a great show planned for you for your last hour of the day with the Morning Shack. Looking outside right now. Oh, my days. Where's the sun? Where's it gone? Over the last couple of days, we've just been having banger weather. Now,
10: the sun is having a break, okay? But don't smoke, her.
11: Get back to work immediately. Anyways, coming up in the next 3 songs, there has been someone who is rapping the new, well, not the new, but Ouya Tribe's Once Upon a Drive-By, and you are not going to expect who this person was, all right? We're going to break it down in the next 3 songs, Jay Book on Waze, as well as Natalie La Rosa. It's a rose. It's Kitty Docs. It's all where. It's on NorFM. Good morning, everyone.

0: Boog, every little thing. It's on NoFM, the beat of the Pacific. Gabs and Reeks here on The Morning Shack. Now, funny little clip that I saw over the weekend where this comedian, his name is Greg Davies. He is a older Balangi gentleman, and he raps Booyah Tribe's Once Upon a Drive-By on the Graham Norton Show. I was like, what the heck, man? This is cool. This is what it sounds like.
1: When I was a kid, I used to be into the Booyah Tribe. Do you know them?
2: Those big Samoans.
1: Yeah. You must know them. Hit the gas, put on a ski mask, right where we pass. What you think? We'd smoke that ass.
0: Yeah.
1: First, this ain't a game, straight up reality, driven by the streets, born by insanity, drive by. Yes, it's the season when the gangster kills for no reason. When an MC sitting on a front porch, stick him like a pitchfork. This is not New York.
0: Damn, man, I would never expect, you know, some people, especially from England, like the UK, to be listening to this kind of music, man. How buzzy is that?
3: Bro, that was mean.
0: Honestly, just hearing it from a, you know, the British kind of accent, that's pretty buzzy, man. But yeah, shout out to, what's this guy's name again? It's Greg Davies.
3: Greg Davies.
0: Yeah.
3: Maybe he grew up in the area.
0: I wonder how he came to find the Booyah Tribe. Because, I mean, these guys are in Los Angeles. And not only that, Samoan as well. And for, I think even Graham Norton knew who the Booyah Tribe was as well. It's very... it's just hard to believe, you know, when people from different sides of the world are listening to this kind of music.
3: I met the Booyah Tribe.
0: Did you?
3: Yeah, back in the A, producer Louis Winner, they came to NoFM one time.
0: Oh, man.
3: And then I got to meet some of their sons.
0: Yeah.
3: And they came for Homelands.
0: How good, man.
3: But you know how, you know, when there's like, I feel like with every island group, there's always one Balangi.
0: Yeah.
3: Hanging around them.
0: Influenced or?
3: Influenced, heavily influenced.
0: Yeah, shout out to the Booyah Tribe, man. And rest in peace to Gangsta Red as well, man. We're jumping back into the music. We've got your International Get Day coming up in the next three songs. Pharrell on Ways, as well as some Bonifacio Samoa in the mix. Here is Them Fantasy, NoFM.

0: never ending. This is the Morning Shack.
1: Sexy.

0: Pharrell fronting. It's all new fame. The Beat of the Pacific. You got Gabs and Riggs on the Morning Shake.
1: Mr. Worldwide.
2: Yes, our International Day for today. May the 4th be with you. That is what we are celebrating.
0: Yeah.
2: I personally, I've never seen Star Wars. I think it stink.
0: What?
2: Sorry. Who's got 4 hours of their day to watch a movie? To watch one movie?
0: That's a classic.
2: So May the 4th be with you was first used by Margaret Thatcher's political party to congratulate her on election. Oh, I did not know that.
0: Margaret Thatcher.
2: In 1979, and the saying quickly caught on. However, the first celebration of May 4th took place much later at the Toronto Underground Cinema. Americans always trying to claim everything. This first official Star Wars Day festivities included a costume contest and a movie marathon. Fans' favorite parodies of the franchise was also enjoyed. Blah, blah, blah, blah, blah. For some people, there may have been a thought that Star Wars Day was nothing but a fad and that it would die out.
0: It's still happening to this day,
2: man.
0: It is
2: still happening to this day. But I like that it wasn't even Star Wars that made that saying up. It was Margaret Thatcher.
0: She started it, and then they just the saying in itself, and then it progressed into what it is today, man. What's your favorite Star Wars movie?
2: I've just told you, I haven't seen it.
0: Well, why do you say it all the time?
2: To annoy you.
0: Martha Thatcher. Living within Gabs right there. Oh my days. Okay. Are you going to watch any of these?
2: No, I don't have time.
0: What about favorite character?
2: Whoever Natalie Portman plays. She's one of my favorite actresses.
0: You don't like Darth Vader?
2: No.
0: Han Solo?
2: A lot of people have. I remember seeing this conspiracy theory on TikTok that whoever wrote Star Wars stole that storyline of, you know, the missing dad and all of that from Lion King. Do you remember that?
0: And I also believe that Harry Potter stole that from Star Wars.
2: Oh, really? All these movies with these daddy issues, eh?
0: Yeah, but also, like, the way that it's all kind of panned out, right? Darth Vader is sort of like Voldemort. What's this? They all got lightsabers. What do Harry Potter think? They got wands.
2: Wands?
0: It's quite similar.
2: I've never heard that.
0: Han Solo is like Hagrid. Oh, you haven't watched Star Wars, so you wouldn't even know what
2: I'm
0: talking about.
2: But I didn't see this conspiracy theory on TikTok.
0: Oh my gosh, man. You know what's funny is that I've never watched, like, I've never marathoned Star Wars, and I haven't even watched the original ones. However, I still know what happened somehow. Mm. I know the whole storyline based off what I know, but I've never watched, like, any of the Darth Vader movies, the old school ones.
2: Yeah.
0: I find it quite interesting.
2: Yeah.
0: How I'm able to piece that together. Maybe I'm a Jedi myself.
2: How can you be a Jedi when someone stole your stuff right out under your nose?
0: Just Darth Vader trick called you. Anyways, that is your International Day for your Monday, man. May the 4th be with you. When we do come back, we've got the debrief happening in the next three songs for Alan Way, as well as some... we've got some Teddy Swims as well as some LAB. Here is Michonne. It's Brown Skin. New affair.

0: Teddy Swims, Mr. Know It All. It's on NewFM, the Beat of the Pacific. Gabs and Reeks on the Money Shack.
1: It is our debrief time before we wrap up on the show, and what a show it was.
0: Yes, indeed, man. You know how we're doing it and what we do and how we do it when we do it well. What do you want to debrief on?
1: I want to debrief about these little homies that stole your stuff from your car.
0: Man.
1: We need to do an investigation.
0: What do you feel? What are you picking up on?
1: I think police, we can't rely on them. They're too busy. They got real crimes to deal with.
0: McSkimming, couldn't rely on them.
1: McSkimming.
0: McSkimming, we're too busy on the laptop doing other things when I told him to look at my case.
1: By the way, you know how your laptop got stolen. Is there anything that you might catch a case again?
0: Oh, man.
1: Might get you in the paper again.
0: But if there's a couple scripts on there, and if I see some movies come out based off of the stuff I've written, I'm going to be really annoyed.
1: Just come see me. We'll make it together.
0: But we could try and figure this out, crack the case together. I'm a little bit worried about the backlash that might come off it, though.
1: Like what?
0: If these guys are affiliated with any certain people.
1: Are you affiliated? You'll be fine.
0: I'm not affiliated with those people, okay?
1: Oh, all right. That's not what I heard.
0: I'm affiliated with...
1: That's not what I've seen.
0: That's on close friends, all right? Anyways, yeah, I see there is a potential to solve the case together and put our detective skills to work.
1: I'm a great detective.
0: You
1: want me to know? You want to know if your man's cheating? You let me know.
0: Man, crazy.
1: I'll investigate.
0: You know how to do that? Don't know how to set up your laptop? I don't know how you know how to do that, but you can't do the other thing.
1: By the way, I need help. My iPad's broken.
0: Anyways, I would like to maybe explore this a little bit more. We'll figure this out together.
1: We've got to run this past producer Luke.
0: Yeah.
1: All I'm saying, as we go to these places, we get the CCTV footage ourselves, we'll find these guys straight away.
0: You reckon?
1: Yeah.
0: I reckon it's possible as well. But is the stuff already gone? Has it already been picked apart?
1: Also, another question is, if we do find him, do you know how to fight? I've never seen you fight.
0: Of course I do, man. I know how to bite and scratch.
1: We might need to go recruit a security
0: guard. I know how to stab.
1: Oh,
0: what?
1: You better delete that part out.
0: Anyways, we'll let you know how that all gets on as well, okay? We're almost ready to wrap up for the show. We've got some Three Houses Down on Waze. It's just B. It's a mood. It's new.

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2: Atamari, everybody.
0: Chill.
2: What a day it was. Thank you so much for tuning on. And if you missed anything on today's show, come check out The Morning Shack Run Back, available now on all streaming platforms. We're going to be back tomorrow. It's my favorite. This is my calling in life, my purpose. Shack's got back. So you got a problem, I got all the answers, especially your relationship problems.
0: Oh, yes. We've also got a chance to pick up that Cara care package as well. Shout out to Cara for coming to the party on that one. Do stick around. Mon is back on days today.
2: Yes, she is. And that means the rush is back.
0: Yes, Ian Henry back on the rush from 2 p.m. Would love to know how the antics went over there, like their long weekend there. Looked like it was a lot of fun. But yes, if you do want to check out some of the exclusive content we've got, text the word check to 466. We can hook you up, man. Other than that, we're gonna love and leave you, let you get into the rest of your day. We'll catch you guys tomorrow. Here's Jimmy Cliff, The Harder They Come. It's on New FM, the beat of the Pacific. Bye
2: bye, everybody.

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podcast, and you can stream the latest episode there as well. Other than that, welcome to the new daily. Been away for the last couple of days looking after the Rush show while they've been away, but we are back, full crew back in the building today for your Monday. Other than that, we're going to be having some fun catching on up. We got New Zealand Music Month. There is something that is starting today to celebrate. I'll share with you later on in our show. Also going to have a sports recap, see what's going on around with our sports, from a girly who is

Pacific for your new daily coming on through. That is General Fire right here. Making our way through the music lineup. We still got music in from Chong Ni, Deuce, as well as Sun and Water. But right now we're getting into your phrase of the day or some sort of motivation, inspiration, whatever you want to call it. And now this is off the bat of the weekend. Now I met every single weekend, me and Gabs, we do a faith walk every Saturday and we come across all sorts of different people. And, you know, I had a random conversation spark up from that when I was explaining to somebody about what we do on Saturday mornings. And, you know, it got me thinking and I was like, man, I really admire people who carry the same kind of energy everywhere, whether that be on social media, in real life and in rooms where no one can benefit them. And you know what? I was thinking like, we really should be making that cool again. Like, don't be switching up in different kind of rooms that you enter into. Just stay the same person. If you've got something that you want to do, stick to it and don't ever switch up for anybody else, whether or not you find yourself comparing or what. I feel like, you know, we really should make having the same kind of energy back to being cool again. And I just thought that was something that, you know, we'll start our week off like that. Wherever you go, whatever you do, whatever you are presented with any sort of situation, opportunity, you name it, don't need to switch up for anybody. Don't need to even need to change. Just making sure you stay the same across it all. Social media, real life, any kind of room as well. Whatever it is, you stay the same. But that is your inspiration, motivation, or whatever you want to call it for your Monday morning. Back into the music we go. Coming in the next 10, we got your gas watch and your traffic alerts right here. Brotherhood Music got it right on UFM.

supposed to be dead. I'm telling all the demons trying to kill me to be there. And if you trying to play a Judas too, you can eat it. Ugh. Believe it. This ain't a book you heard about, bro. I paid a pipe and read the Bible. Now you trying to tell me don't lie what I know. This ain't no song for you.

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And we're tuned on in for this morning, getting into your gas watch and your traffic alerts. Now, your locations for this morning: Tasman, Epsom, $3.03, NPD, Wiri, Otara, Manurewa, $3.08, and Gull, Murphy's Road, $3.15. 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Moving on over to your traffic alerts: Silverdale to the city via State Highway 18, 16, and 1, 17 to 36 minutes, Albany to Monaco, Monaco back out to Albany, all motorways 24 to 44 minutes, Monaco to Albany 24 to 44 minutes again, and Helensville to the city via State Highway 18 and 1, 32 to 50 minutes, Te Aritu to Monaco, Monaco back out to Te Aritu, all motorways 22 to 25 minutes, and Bombay to the city, and city back out to Bombay, all motorways 28 to 48 minutes. That is your gas watch and your traffic alerts for your Monday morning. We're heading back to the mix of the music, Deuce, and also Sun and Water on Waze. Plus, also, we got your weather update coming on through in the next 10. It's My Record with Crunch right here on you.

0: Hey, RT, coming on through with Over Now. New music in from them right here. We're wrapping on up your 10 a.m. hour. We got your weather update for you this morning here in Tamaki Makaurau. And it says, fine spells developing this morning. Isolated showers north of Whangaparoa from afternoon. Easterlies, a high of 19 degrees and a low of 11. That is your forecast for this morning. And looking at the next couple of days here, we're in for some few showers and then rain on Thursday. But again, you never know with the weather. If you're wanting to know more information about the weather, you can head on over to metservice.com, especially for other parts of the country. But other than that, we're wrapping on in, and we've still got music coming from Deuce as well as Sun and Water right here on New Daily.
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2: 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The stripper that they had hired was my cousin. 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
1: Good morning. 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We're making our way through the music lineup. We got Sid Diamond, Kyla Greening, as well as Justin Bieber on Waves. But in this hour, we're going to be talking about a language week that is going down today. It officially started, and I'll be sharing you more details coming on through around about 11:30, as well as some resources also to get us ready for the week that is coming on through with this language. Also coming on, we're going to be talking about the sports update that's going to be later on in your lunchtime hour. Other than that, don't change your dial. Stay with me right up until 2 p.m. We got Swiss Wild Out on New FM.

when I return, cause these streets ain't a safe place. It's taxing on my soul, I need to meditate. With you by my side, don't need to medicate. They say that pressure make a dime and you dead without it. To tell the truth, I couldn't walk on this path without you. Now with all of the chaos to be around me, when I step inside the house, cut a key, it helps me to release, cause my lifestyle isn't perfect, which means that I'm out here putting work in for my team, and it's you, him, him and her. Out seed, so I gotta withstand a whirlwind like a tree. Can you

New Daily Show right here. Now, if you're looking for something to do this week, then the OFC Pro League has you covered because the finals are here, kicking off May 6th at Go Media Stadium. You can catch Buller FC take on South Island United at 3 p.m. Then Auckland FC face South Melbourne in a must-watch clash. One ticket gets you both games with family passes just $40 or adults from 20. Then May 7th at Eden Park, Solomon Kings battle Tahiti United, followed by PNG United versus Vanuatu FC. 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So, hey, if you're looking for something to do in the month of May, then definitely, again, the OFC Pro League has you sorted. We're heading back into the music. We got Kyla Greening, Flo, as well as Pussycat Dolls on way. Right here, it's Blast with Risk Taker, teaming up with Offset on New FM.

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Still angles.

FM, the beat of the Pacific, coming on through for your new daily. Now, right now, we are going to be talking about how today marks the start of New Zealand Sign Language Week, and it's running from today onwards through to May 10, and it's a nationwide celebration of one of Aotearoa's official languages and a chance for everyone to get involved, learn a few signs, and support the deaf community. And you know what? This year is extra special too, because it marks 20 years since New Zealand Sign Language became an official language back in 2006. So honestly, I actually remember being at school when they made that official, and it was a huge celebration. And, you know, I'm just so glad that it's become an official language here. So whether it's learning how to sign Kia Ora or just being more inclusive, this week is all about connection, communication, and community. Now, did you know that more than 20,000 Kiwis actually use or understand New Zealand Sign Language? And so this year's theme is an Aotearoa where anyone can sign anywhere. And I just thought that was absolutely beautiful. I think it's so cool. So if you're out there and you're thinking about, you know what, something you can do this week is, hey, go give it a go. Go learn a sign. And, you know, just be a bit more inclusive to our community out there as well, the deaf community. Other than that, that's what we're celebrating this week, coming on through also alongside New Zealand Music Month. We got Pussycat Dolls, Jara Local, Sammy J on Waze, right here, Justin Bieber, Daisies on UFM.

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